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0: from 10 a.m. to 2 p.m. The Midday Vibe, where Kevin will keep you up on the latest happenings around the Tennessee Valley. 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
13: I don't know about you, but my social media feeds are flooded with lotions and potions and gadgets, all promising to unlock different components of longevity. But if you log off, take a step back from all the hype, you'll find that the actual keys to a longer, healthier life are hiding in plain sight. There are four of them. Number one, nutrition. The Mediterranean diet really is the gold standard. Number two, exercise. You should be getting 150 minutes of moderate intensity exercise or 75 minutes of vigorous intensity exercise every week, plus strength training and stretching. Number three, sleep. Sleep is when your body and your brain repair themselves. You should be getting 7 to 9 hours a night. And finally, number four often gets forgotten, socialization. It's not a bonus, it's a necessity for a healthy life, finding a sense of community, purpose, and belonging. I'm Dr. Sanjay Gupta, helping you live a better life.
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We've got 8 different classes with 8 bikes per class. 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We'll have vendors, food, merchandise, great music.

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talking about a conservative regular girl that still can be thorough as don't need you. Psychic and reach a zodiac sign, it must be a Gemini moon, cause we about to go half. Mistakenly, nobody been in a bag, but how many bodies done been in her bag?

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1: All right. Awesome.
0: You heard the 3 song clips, right?
1: Not all of them. I was getting back in my car.
0: Tell me what you got.
1: No, I'm not going to try. I'll let somebody else go.
0: All right. Thanks for trying. WHIP.
2: Oh, you
0: sick
2: me. Oh, guess what? I don't know the song. Well, I know it's You Screaming Hell, I Want. Yeah.
0: Okay. You want to try again? Yeah. Call me back. Chris Brown and Usher at Protective Stadium down in Birmingham. And I need you to name the 3 songs for me.
1: It depends. Go crazy and run it.
0: You got it.
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It's 3 big days of racing and a party with over $30,000 in cash. We've got 8 different classes with 8 bikes per class. Put your money where the bikes are. We'll have vendors, food, merchandise, great music,

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It's 3 big days of racing and a party with over $30,000 in cash. We've got 8 different classes with 8 bikes per class. Put your money where the bikes are. We'll have vendors, food, merchandise, great music.

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1: Come on, put those hands together. 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
10: As someone who's been married nearly 25 years, I'll tell you, there's a lot of great things about having a spouse. And according to a new study out of the University of Miami Health System, marriage might even be linked to a lower risk of cancer. Why? Well, the researchers said people who are married are less likely to engage in risky behavior. They're more likely to get a nudge to go to regular preventive medicine appointments and screenings. And they have a partner to share the load of family obligations, household chores, and finances. No one is saying you should get married in the pursuit of better health. But if you are single, how can you build a strong support system to maybe get some of these same benefits?

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0: WHRP, Tony in the Morning, DJ Primetime 256 JQ is here on this Friday. Yes, indeed. Another warm temperature day around the Tennessee Valley. 90 degrees is predicted with 50% thunderstorms.
1: Ooh.
0: Scattered, whatever. The rain. All right. So my girl, Toni Braxton, is casting for a new Lifetime movie.
1: And United Airlines has an extra fee for that extra seat.
0: Here
1: only if
0: go.
1: You want it, though.
0: A little extra money.
1: Yes, a little bit.
0: All right.
2: Well, that extra money is going to be on and popping because today's the official day of the Alabama Tax-Free Weekend.
0: All right. Yes, save some money. Texting Thumb. Have you heard of that? Texting Thumb. It's a real thing.
1: Wow.
0: Yeah.
1: That's them 2026 injuries right there.
0: Right.
1: And RoboFines may come with your next robo-taxi ride as you're out there driving with them driverless taxis.
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1: Still spinning strong.
0: All right. This weekend on Sunday, it is the day that we'll find out who's walking away with the big cup.
1: And all my people out there that like to go swimming in the ocean, I'm going to let you know exactly why you shouldn't hop out there during a heat wave.
0: All right. 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
2: All right, I like that idea. 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The kids are going to be. Yeah. I saw a mother and a son shopping about 2 weeks ago, and he wanted some type of top, some kind of shirt or whatever, but he wasn't listening and he wasn't paying attention to what his mother was saying. He's too busy flapping them little jaws. Ooh. And she said, that's it. Come on, we're leaving. And I'm like, but mom, nope. I told you to do blah, blah, blah, blah, blah. And I was like, that's what you get.
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6: If I were to ask you what makes for a good night's sleep, you'd probably say a dark, quiet room, not too many things on your mind. But every night when you go to get some Z's, how often do you really think about the temperature in your bedroom? Temperature may be one of the most underappreciated factors in sleep. That's according to the Senior Vice President of Research and Scientific Affairs at the National Sleep Foundation. We often hear about lights and screens and stress, but even modest changes in temperature and airflow can influence both how quickly you fall asleep and how deeply you stay asleep. Most experts will recommend a room temperature of 60 to 67 degrees Fahrenheit. You might also experiment with your sheets and what you actually wear to bed. Play around a bit and see what improves your sleep. You might be delightfully surprised. I'm Dr. Sanjay Gupta, helping you live a better life.
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0: Tony in the Morning
1: is looking
0: black in the day.
1: Back in the day.
0: Back.
1: Black.
0: Back in the day.
2: Black in the day. Actress Diane Carroll was born on this date, July 17th, 1935. She was the first black woman to win a Tony Award for the Best Actress role in the musical No Strings in 1962. Also the first to star in a non-stereotypical lead, the TV series known as Julia. Miss Carroll was nominated for an Oscar in the movie Claudine in 1974 and

0: construction was began for Disneyland, and it was Florence Griffith Joyner of the U.S. who ran for the women's 100 meter at 10.49 seconds in the U.S. Olympic trials in Indianapolis, setting a world record that still stands today. That happened in 1988. And 32 years ago today, in 1994, FIFA World Cup, all right, the final game and match was at the Rose Bowl in Pasadena, where Brazil beat Italy. All right, celebrities celebrating birthdays and famous people too. Singer Regina Bell, who achieved fame with songs like Baby Come to Me, Make It Like It Was, and the Grammy Award-winning Disney duet, A Whole New World, which she sang with the late Peebo Bryson. Gary Gray, he's the director of the movie Set It Off and Straight Outta Compton and The Fate of the Furious. Plus, say happy birthday to Jeremih with hit songs such as, well, Changes, On Chill, and You to Love. And Angela Merkel, you remember her as the former German chancellor. David Hasselhoff, the Hoff, famous for his role as, of course, Michael Knight in The Knight Rider, and Mitch Buchanan on Baywatch. All right, those are celebrity birthdays. You can find more on our Facebook page at 94.1 WHRP. And it is National Peach Ice Cream Day, a nice, delicious summertime treat, one of my favorites. That's Black in the Day, Back in the Day. 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
7: If I were to ask you what makes for a good night's sleep, you'd probably say a dark, quiet room, not too many things on your mind. But every night when you go to get some Z's, how often do you really think about the temperature in your bedroom? Temperature may be one of the most underappreciated factors in sleep. That's according to the Senior Vice President of Research and Scientific Affairs at the National Sleep Foundation. We often hear about lights and screens and stress, but even modest changes in temperature and airflow can influence both how quickly you fall asleep and how deeply you stay asleep. Most experts will recommend a room temperature of 60 to 67 degrees Fahrenheit. You might also experiment with your sheets and what you actually wear to bed. Play around a bit and see what improves your sleep. You might be delightfully surprised. I'm Dr. Sanjay Gupta, helping you live a better life.
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0: 5, 6, and JQ. Yes, it is Friday. We're happy about this this weekend. Hoping that people are coming out to enjoy concerts in the park every Monday. Won't be long. In September, they announce it's coming.
1: Jazz in the park.
0: You're right. So we're excited about that. Make sure you're always following us on Facebook at 94.1 WHRP. Time for the good news in the neighborhood.
1: Good news in the neighborhood. The Body of Christ Church will be hosting their fourth annual book bag school bash this weekend. 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
1: Tax-free weekend. Mm-hmm. It feels like I'm saving money already.
2: Yeah.
1: Feels like my pockets just got a little heavier because of the amount of money I just saved.
0: Yeah, baby. Oh,
2: that's right. You do have to do a little shopping, right?
1: Just a
2: little. I'm trying to figure out how I can get in on some of this, too.
1: Man, let me tell you, these kids' shoes didn't qualify for it because it cost so much. How is that from, right? Man. It is about to be a great weekend.
2: Do your kids have shoe sizes close to each other?
1: Tony, no? Let me tell you. My daughter mm-hmm. is in high school.
2: Okay.
1: And she wears a U size.
2: Okay.
1: My son.
2: I don't even know what that is, but okay.
1: My son's in high school.
2: Okay.
1: And he wears a regular adult size.
2: Adult? Oh.
1: I bought them the same exact pair of shoes.
2: Okay.
1: His shoes is $120 more.
2: No way.
1: Than her shoe. Because his foot's that much bigger and she wears a U size and he wears an adult size.
0: Yeah.
2: Wow.
1: Yeah. That's what my pocket said.
2: These like sneakers?
1: They said, wow. That was my pocket.
2: Yeah. I wonder how many people are taking advantage of the thrift stores for school shopping, you know, the repurposed clothing that still looks brand new and good, you know?
0: Mm-hmm.
2: Yeah.
0: I didn't think about that. That's a good idea.
2: You know, that whole vintage stuff, the kids are into the vintage.
0: Oh, yeah.
1: That's
2: If you want the real vintage, you got to go to the vintage.
1: Hey, ain't nothing wrong with Plato's Closet. I'd be out there.
2: Yeah. Mm-hmm. Stop getting the fake stuff that looks like it was back in the day. Go get the real back in the day stuff. It's there.
1: It is.
2: For a reasonable price.
1: For the low price. Let me tell you, I was at the one of the vintage spots, Tony. And they had a pair of pants that still had some creases in it.
2: Oh.
1: Yeah.
2: That's from an old school player.
1: That starts still working on the bad boys right there.
2: Don't have to starch them for 25 years.
1: At all. Sitting straight up on that hanger. Man,
2: I'm so old. I remember they used to take the Coca-Cola bottle and put the starch and the water in there, and they put a little cap on top and sprinkle it on there. Oh, y'all want that old too?
0: What you say?
1: Yeah. Okay. Well, for my folks that'll be flying out there, United Airlines has a extra fee for an extra seat.
2: Mm.
1: So if you are a member, mm-hmm. not the elite, you don't have to be an elite member.
0: Okay.
1: If you are a member, you pay an extra couple of dollars and you get the middle row.
2: So if you're a member, you're just getting the miles, you don't get to go to the VIP room.
1: No, you can't go to the VIP.
2: But you're a member.
1: Yeah. Okay. Yeah. Now you can pay an additional fee, mm-hmm. right, and get the middle row seat to yourself.
2: Instead of doing this, I hope they don't sit by me. Please don't sit by me. Sit by me.
1: And it's always the worst. I always wait until they say that, hey, we just closed the cabin doors. Mm. And then I'm like, yes!
0: Me too.
1: Nobody's sitting right here.
0: I put my bag there sometimes, you know, to the last minute. And be like, no, I think I'm saving it for somebody.
2: Mm-hmm. I've got a certain personality of people who I want to sit next to me.
1: Uh-huh.
2: And it's usually younger people. When I'm talking about where maybe your late teens and young adults, I prefer them to sit next to me.
1: What? Why is that?
2: Yeah, because I'm going to have a better conversation.
0: I don't want to conversate.
2: And, yeah, and they're bringing some good music or they've got some games or something. It's going to be a little more vibrant. It's going to be
1: I'm not mad at that.
2: The last time I was able to pick the person that sat next to me, we had like the same colored shoes. There were different brands, but they were the same color shoes. And I'm like, I knew I had the right person next to me. Yeah, she got those fly sneakers and stuff like that. Yeah.
1: I'm judging their shoulder pads.
2: Mm-hmm.
1: Yeah.
2: I
1: told you, I'm a shoulder sleeper.
2: If
1: you sit in that middle row, your shoulder is going to be used.
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1: Come on now, talk to me.
3: You just won.
2: What's your name?
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2: Megan.
1: Congratulations, Megan.
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7: We talk a lot here about ultra-processed foods and the many ways in which they can negatively impact your health. They've been linked to weight gain, obesity, type 2 diabetes, cardiovascular disease, even cancer. And now a new study out of UCSF found that high ultra-processed food intake was associated with something called intramuscular fat, which is exactly what it sounds like. That's fat inside your muscles, which can cause them to become weaker. Now, in this particular study, the researchers noticed more wear and tear and pain in people's knees because of weakened thigh muscles. Cutting back on ultra-processed foods isn't easy. The CDC estimates at least half the calories in our diet come from ultra-processed foods. But if you're looking to eat cleaner, cutting out sugar-sweetened beverages, that may be the best number one thing you can do to try and get started. I'm Dr. Sanjay Gupta, helping you live a better life.
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0: Who wouldn't want a little extra cash in their stash? 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If you haven't seen it, you should check it out. It's on our homepage, July Jackpot Giveaway. $2,000 cash. Cha-ching. Yeah. So go to the website, sign up. You never know. You could win. You can't win if you don't what?
11: Sign up.
0: Or play. All right. Oh. Yeah, that part. They so old.

0: business.
1: Tony's Tattletales.
2: Did you hear about what happened?
1: Tony's Tattletales.
2: Tony's Tattletales. Is any of this true?
1: Tony's Tattletales.
3: Well, it is true. Our girl Toni Braxton has been cast in the upcoming movie on Lifetime called Take It Back. And the plot will follow three college sorority sisters that will be played by one of which is Toni Braxton. Her name in the movie will be...

0: Yes, I'm here for it. Toni Braxton has some really good acting skills.
1: I like that.
0: Yeah, this is going to be a good one. And Ava DuVernay, our favorite movie producer and director, is soon to release a documentary called 14th. And this will be on Netflix. And it's going to focus on the 14th Amendment. Yes, and its implications for citizenship and the rights in the United States. Basically, Ava DuVernay, about to stir up some stuff. Yeah. Mm-hmm. It's not the word, it's what I heard. It's just tattletale.
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13: Doop, doop.
0: All right, another hot day around the Tennessee Valley, 90 degrees predicted with 50% chance of thunderstorms, scattered thunderstorms, that is. Hopefully they won't be hovering over my home again.
14: Man, and not across the street, because that's exactly how it happens in the Tennessee Valley. Rains in one area and dry in the next. And if you are dry, shout out to Nissan. It has nothing to do with being wet at all. However, Nissan Altima is officially going to be retired this year.
0: No way.
14: They are retiring the
0: Nissan
14: Altima. That's
0: one of the best vehicles that they've made over the decades.
14: 34 years in the U.S. lineup.
0: Oh, my gosh.
14: And they are officially dropping it. Ooh. Yeah, so if you're going to get a Nissan Altima, this is the year to get it.
0: This is it?
14: Yep, the new flagship midsize vehicle will be the Nissan Sentra.
0: Oh wow.
14: The Sentra, but it's gotten that much bigger now.
0: Yeah, but the Altima.
15: Right.
0: Man.
15: That was the
0: woo. Everybody knows what's up with the Altima.
15: Yes, they
0: That's
15: do.
0: That's it.
14: That is the hood car.
0: Soon to be a classic. All right. Yeah.

0: Tupac, How Do You Want It? Featuring JoJo, 94.1 WHRP. Tony, in the morning, JQ, what you got over there?
1: Well, you know, vinyl records, they are still doing their thing. And although most music now is at your fingertips, vinyl records are making a comeback.
2: Mm-hmm.
1: Yeah, they last year, $1 billion.
2: That's
1: reached.
2: What you get for trying to fix something that wasn't broke. All this digital stuff.
1: Man.
2: And a lot of people like the sound of the vinyl.
0: Isn't that like
2: the wax,
0: that
2: right?
0: Crack.
1: Yes.
0: That little crackle.
1: Mm-hmm. As
2: a mix DJ, how do you like those?
0: I love vinyl more than anything else. The sound is different. The quality is different. Mm-hmm. And more than anything else, they can't take it away from you like they do digital.
2: Mm-hmm. Yeah, because they do all this recording analog and you get pure sound of everything that is being produced from the strings of a guitar and the beat of a drum.
0: Yeah.
2: You really, really hear it.
0: Everything that was recorded, the energy in the room comes across the record on a vinyl.
1: Mm-hmm. It definitely does. A lot of people say too that the linear notes, oh my gosh, those are like a very big topic that you don't get online. Sometimes they're not posting them online. They're only for people who are buying the vinyls.
2: Yeah, that was one of my favorite back in the day. And you used to get some posters inside the sleeve.
1: Things exclusive.
2: The artwork, because the album is like 12 inches and you get that whole sleeve of artwork.
1: Yes.
2: You just don't. What do you do? How do you get that on a download?
0: You don't.
1: You don't.
2: Exactly.
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1: 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Have you heard?

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1: Alabama's 1901 Constitution reshaped political representation and closed many of the doors open during Reconstruction. Today we leave the State House and travel into Alabama's historic Black Belt, a place whose soil, rich soil, once generated extraordinary wealth. Yet, whose greatest treasure was never just about the land itself. You see, the true wealth of Alabama has always been its people. The Black Belt was America's breadbasket long before interstate highways, long before airports, before modern industry. You see, Alabama's rivers were its highways. The Alabama River, the Tombigbee, the Tennessee River, the Black Warrior, and the Mobile River connected farms, towns, ports, railroads, and eventually the world. We're talking cotton, timber, and commerce moved by river. The Black Belt stood at the center of one of America's most productive agricultural economies. But after the Civil War, Alabama needed far more than just cotton, you see. It needed roads, bridges, railroads, schools, businesses, and a government committed to rebuilding for the future. You see, the vision was reconstruction. And Black legislators understood that freedom required opportunity. Leaders including George Knox, and we're going to add some more names today. We're talking about Joseph Drawn of Dallas County and James K. Green of Hale County, worked alongside other union-minded lawmakers to strengthen public education. They rebuilt infrastructure, and their attempt was to modernize state government under the new constitutional amendments. Their vision reached beyond one community. It was an Alabama where prosperity could be built through law, education, commerce, and opportunity for every citizen willing to help build the state. Education became Alabama's greatest investment. These lawmakers, they also understood something history has repeatedly confirmed, that land can create wealth, but education can sustain it. It was during and after Reconstruction that Alabama became home to one of the nation's largest concentrations of historical Black colleges and universities. Institutions such as Alabama A&M University, Alabama State University, Talladega College, first in flight, Tuskegee University, Miles College, Stillman College, Oakwood University, Selma University, Concordia College, Alabama, and many others would educate generations of teachers, engineers, scientists, ministers, military officers, physicians, entrepreneurs, and civic leaders. You see, those institutions became part of the long-term infrastructure of Alabama itself. You see, your pinpoints today points that great economies begin with infrastructure. We're talking about the roads, rivers, railway systems. But great states also invest in education, number two. Alabama's HBCUs became one of the state's greatest long-term investments. And number three, great futures require everyone. That's the strongest theme of Alabama. You see, if the Civil War answered the question of slavery, when Alabama's Black Belt answered the question of wealth, that question still challenges us today. We're going to talk a little bit more about that on our next episode, when Alabama had Black Power. We'll compare the Alabama of Reconstruction with the Alabama of today. What must be built now? I'm O.C. Maddox Jr. for Black History Facts. And until next time, stay informed, stay inspired, and keep on making history.
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0: Victoria Monet, let me get this dub on the World Cup. It is finally here. The World Cup is going on Sunday, and it is Spain is going against good old Argentina.
1: Ooh, this could be a double win for them if they walk away with the cup this year.
0: Who?
1: Argentina.
0: Really?
2: Yeah, yes.
1: I knew they were going to make it because CNN West sent me a photo. She's like, sister, look at what I'm wearing. And I'm like, how does she get that Argentina jersey already?
0: See?
1: Yeah.
0: Everybody
2: she's
0: already.
2: She's CNN West,
0: yeah,
2: honey.
0: Already.
1: Yeah.
0: Already.
1: So she forecasted that, and I'm like, okay. But nonetheless, yeah, so they're anticipating to see, you know, Messi, who's one of the big players.
0: One of the greatest players of all times. Mm-hmm. One of them. Oh, yeah,
1: right.
0: Definitely.
1: Yeah. So this is going to be pretty exciting. I know the cup will kick off. See what I did? Sunday around 3 o'clock Eastern time, 2 o'clock Central time. And there's probably going to be a plethora of watch parties throughout the Tennessee Valley.
0: There's going to be a ton of them outside and inside.
1: Now, the big concern, of course, this will be in New Jersey, is the smoke coming from Canada. People are already complaining in parts of the Midwest to the East Coast with this smoke from all of that forest fire that's ongoing.
0: Over 800.
1: Crazy. Yeah. And how will this affect not only the fans, but the players. More importantly.
0: You got to breathe on that field.
1: I don't want to see them running with oxygen tanks.
0: That would be dope, though. It would be dope.
2: No, it would not.
0: Take it to the next level.
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about a conservative regular girl that still can be thorough as don't need you. 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

0: 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Listen, text thumbing. Mm. Now, I see her texting all the time.
1: All the time.
0: I often wonder if she got a text thumb. What is a text thumb? It's like a thumb injury, and they say symptoms include stiffness, throbbing near the knuckle, and clicking sensations when bending your thumb. So, like, you know, when you're... You crack your knuckles. That they're talking about that sound.
2: That's crazy.
0: With your
1: Maybe
0: thumb.
1: I do have.
0: My thumb doesn't make any noises.
2: So I don't either.
0: I don't have text thumbing.
1: Mine makes a few noises.
0: I knew it. Text thumbing.
2: What kind of injury is this?
1: Listen, does insurance cover it?
0: I want to know if you can get a day off. I can't come in because I got text thumbing because it's going to mess up me clicking my mouse.
2: You better stretch them fingers.
0: Hey, I'd rather have text thumbing than the middle finger.
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0: Have you heard?

0: HRP, a little bit of voodoo magic with Dave Hollister.
1: Ooh, I'm glad
0: over
1: he's back. He's got such a great voice.
0: He got a, yeah, literally a great voice. Tennessee Valley, if you guys are wrapping up the summer with a little ocean diving, swimming, whatever you got going on, be careful because they're warning us to stay out of the ocean during heat waves.
1: Oh.
0: And one of the biggest reason why is, is rip currents.
1: Oh, yeah.
0: Rip currents are more active during high heat. Heat waves than anything else. And if you don't know what a rip current is, please head to Google. But long story short, it looks like the waves are going in the opposite direction.
1: Mm-hmm.
0: And as you're in the water, it's pulling you further and further out into the ocean. And the only way to get out of it is to swim left to right.
1: Correct. And sometimes it could pull you down.
0: Yes.
1: Yeah.
0: Because the underwater current is pulling you the opposite way. And also, they're warning about algae. There's a lot of, the ocean heats up, and a lot of algae that's at the bottom of the ocean starts to float up to the top. And it's coming to the surface. And it's something that our bodies aren't used to on a regular.
1: I thought that was seaweed.
0: That seaweed gonna get you sick.
1: You know, I cannot stand when you go walking out into the ocean and the seaweed gets around your ankle, you know, and you're not sure if it's seaweed or not.
0: You try to kick it off, like, what is this?
1: Right.
0: What is this?
1: And the next thing you know, ooh, ouch, that was a jellyfish.
0: Ooh. 256, listen up. 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
10: 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The

0: HRP, Tony in the Morning. About to chop it up and break them down. Those complicated lyrics on old school jams and new ones too. It's the old school, new school lyric breakdown.
1: She's the daughter of NFL player Mr. Kenny Smith and married NFL player Terrell Edmonds. Talking about singer Kayla Brianna, who's bringing us energy.
2: So tell me, do you love me, baby? 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Cherish me, pretty girl. If it all falls down, would you embarrass me? With my girls, we going out tonight. Cell phones on decline, still get no reply. You're a waste of time, energy. Knowing I could change your life, knowing that I'm worth the fight. Would you hold me at night?
1: Energy, energy, energy, energy. That's what I need from you. My. Hey, baby, be mine. My. That's what I need from you. My. Hey, baby, be my.
3: Put me on my soft girl energy. Nowhere to run. No, I don't mind. Mind. No, I don't mind. Don't mind. Because there's nowhere in the world I'd rather be, than right here in your arms, baby. That's where I belong. Seems we lost control of our body. Who gonna show you better? Nobody. Don't go painting memories without me, because of the past, just make it last.
1: I don't understand any of this. Come on, somebody break it down.
2: He don't want to be there with his energy. Okay. He's trying to go.
3: Oh, she's
1: asking him to be there and be hers.
2: And he like, that's why I didn't reply.
1: I'm about to bounce. Okay, there it is.

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0: Genie Satisfied, your inspirational song of the day, 94.1 WHRP. Janet Jackson said, like that's the way love goes.
1: By the fire. My love is blind, can't you see my desire?
2: That's the way love goes.

0: Friday. And let them know over at the Today Show, a man reportedly was arrested after breaching the security at the Today Show on set at Rockefeller Center. It happened around 9 o'clock yesterday morning. He lunged at the co-host, Craig Melvin. Nice guy, Craig Melvin.
1: Wow.
0: And shouted a racial slur. Now we got a problem. Right?
1: Now we got a problem.
0: So this intruder entered and through the public accessible area, but slipped past security.
2: Come on,
0: we got
2: now,
0: security problems
2: Come
0: everywhere
2: on, security?
0: In this country.
2: That's crazy.
0: Yeah. But nonetheless, Al Roker, you know, had been on site as well. And they were able to follow and locate this person. Al Roker had to come to the rescue. He
2: That's
0: over
2: what I was
0: going to
2: say. Now, when Al Roker got to save you, right. Come on.
0: He had to do a whole report. It's a little cold and a little windy, but if you head down the hallway to the left, you're going to find.
2: You're going to run straight into it.
0: Right. But nonetheless, they were able to apprehend this person, and no injuries were reported. If anything, somebody's feelings got hurt.
2: And it seems like robo-taxis are getting closer and closer to Huntsville. However, there are issues with them. Like the fact that no one's driving them, which means no one's being responsible for the people in the back.
0: Okay.
2: Which turns into fines, mm-hmm. which is happening now. So a lot of robo-taxi people are complaining that in their back seats are open spilled bottles.
0: Mm-hmm.
2: People
0: wow.
2: have relieved themselves.
0: No.
2: In the Waymo. I am so serious. They got to be way more careful.
0: True.
2: See what I did there?
0: That's horrible.
2: So now what Waymo's planning on doing is giving fines. So the next person that hops in the ride and they see anything that's wrong with the vehicle,
0: right.
2: they report it. And then the person that was the last in the vehicle gets fined for it.
0: So when you get in, you want to do a whole report.
2: Yeah. You're working again.
0: Or you're going to get the fine.
2: You got to be way more careful. I'm here all week, people. I'm here all week.
0: All right. We're saving money, tax-free sales this weekend.
1: Oh, in fact,
0: as a lot of people are shopping, going back to school.
1: Yeah, one of the things, though, that we probably didn't know that there are a lot of local county taxes that are being held as well during the weekend. And you can find out all the counties in the state, the city taxes that are not being charged at the back to school sales tax over at the revenueofalabama.gov.
3: A better life with Dr. Sanjay Gupta.
4: Across the country right now, at this very moment, there are probably arguments taking place about who's doing more of the housework, the homework, the shuttling of kids from this activity to that. It's true. By and large, women do more of this than men. But doesn't have to be that way. And if you and your spouse can level that playing field, it's going to make both of you and your kids happier. Psychologist Yelena Kecmanovich says this might be how you get there. 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
5: 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Your foot was on the gas and her life was on the line. 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
0: 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Tony in the morning of DJ Primetime 256. 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
2: Temperatures continue to warm through the rest of the morning hours. We'll top out today right around 90 degrees. Increasing cloud cover throughout the rest of the day today with isolated showers and thunderstorms as we head into the afternoon hours as well. From the Way 31 Storm Tracker Weather Center, I'm meteorologist Amber Kulick.
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0: 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In the words of Halle Berry, love should have brought you home last night. Toni Braxton, of course, sung the original. You don't remember that from Boomerang? Come on, don't tell nobody you ain't seen Boomerang. We're not going to do that today. But did you know Toni Braxton's going to prison? You didn't know that? Toni Braxton is going to prison. Kinda. All right. In the movie Take It Back, she plays Cher, and she's wrongfully imprisoned for the murder of her ex-husband, PJ. So Toni Braxton's going to play in this Lifetime movie. Her ex-husband's name is PJ, and her sisters have to break into her house and try to find all the evidence and try to claim and unveil her innocence. So this is Braxton's fourth film. She had a film, Wasn't Man Enough, Fallen Angels, Murder Club, and Breathe Again. Toni, you got a track record going, Toni Braxton. What's going on? Anybody seen Birdman? What's going on? Music on the way for you from Miguel, Genevieve, and October London on the Midday Vibe. It's 94.1 WHRP.
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12: You know, it's funny, when I think back to what the typical American dinner looked like when you and I were kids, there's usually some kind of meat featured at the center of the plate. Vegetables are there, but often thought of as a side dish. More and more, though, we are coming to realize that a plant-based diet, with little or no meat even, is going to be a healthier way to eat for just about everyone. New study out of the University of Hawaii Cancer Center found that eating a high-quality plant-rich diet that includes whole grains, vegetables, and fruits may prevent cognitive impairment even when people start that diet in their late 50s and 60s. Yeah, it's important to make sure you're getting enough protein, fats, complex carbohydrates. Just because you cut out or even cut back on meat, though, is not a license to eat whatever you want. 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

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How about a little office karaoke with Brandy and Monica? The Boy Is Mine. 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

0: best variety of R&B. Thank you for hanging out with me on the Midday Vibe. I'm T-Mill, your substitute DJ for the day. Kevin the Nighthawk Williams is out. He will be back. So you only have to put up with me for a little bit, all right? Kevin the Nighthawk will be back real soon. So check this out. Good news for seniors searching for affordable housing. Over off of Jeff Road near Mid-City is Indian Creek, the Grove at Indian Creek. It is a 48-unit affordable housing community to provide homes in the Rocket City for the seniors that are looking to save a little bit and, you know, cost of everything's going up except people's paychecks. So the seniors are looking for affordable housing, or if mom and dad or your grandparents are looking a place to relocate and, you know, save a little money because we know where they got money buried in the backyard. You know, they don't want nobody to know. They're trying to save some money. And or also just looking for the empty nesters. You know, some of those folks that have been living by themselves and need a little bit of assistance or to downsize. They got affordable housing now at the Grove at Indian Creek near Mid-City. I need you to check that out and see what they're calling, or how do they determine what is, how do they define affordable, quote, quote. All right, air quotes. Music on the way from Aaliyah, Arrested Development, and Neo on 94.1 WHRP.
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10: We talk a lot here about ultra-processed foods and the many ways in which they can negatively impact your health. They've been linked to weight gain, obesity, type 2 diabetes, cardiovascular disease, even cancer. And now a new study out of UCSF found that high ultra-processed food intake was associated with something called intramuscular fat, which is exactly what it sounds like. That's fat inside your muscles, which can cause them to become weaker. Now, in this particular study, the researchers noticed more wear and tear and pain in people's knees because of weakened thigh muscles. Cutting back on ultra-processed foods isn't easy. The CDC estimates at least half the calories in our diet come from ultra-processed foods. But if you're looking to eat cleaner, cutting out sugar-sweetened beverages, that may be the best number one thing you can do to try and get started. I'm Dr. Sanjay Gupta, helping you live a better life.
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1: 94.1 WHRP, Neo, Up, Out, and Gone. Look, every year you talk about how difficult it is and how stressful it is around back to school to find school supplies, backpacks, and all this stuff. 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I don't know why you don't listen, but it's the one-stop shop for your school supplies. 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I tried to told you yesterday. All of the back-to-school events, a lot of them, are on our Facebook page. If you go to 941 WHRP, you can find all of the information of all of these back-to-school events. And you ain't got no excuse sending that child to school without a backpack or a pencil or a coat, something. The CAFI 2026 is Saturday, July 25th from 9 a.m. till 12 p.m. You ain't got to work that day. And if you do, go ahead and call off so you can get some free school supplies, free student and family resources, enjoy some free music, entertainment, and fun food, interactive activities, free groceries. All right. 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It is the annual back to school event that you don't want to miss. 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
4: Oh, you sick mate. 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
2: 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Chris Brown and Usher at Protective Stadium down in Birmingham. 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
14: A better life with Dr. Sanjay Gupta.
15: When you need your body to perform, but some of your muscles are having trouble, other muscles can sometimes help compensate. This is a great thing short term, but long term it can lead to serious and even chronic aches and pains. So if you've got nagging stiffness or irritation somewhere, don't push through it. Try to figure out why it's happening and how you can correct it. Strength and conditioning specialist Dana Santa says performing exercises at a deliberate tempo makes it easier to notice when the wrong muscles are taking over, and also gives the intended muscles a chance to engage before that compensation kicks in. Dana suggests that starting with primary movement patterns such as squatting, hinging, pushing, pulling, rotating, and core can help make compensation easiest to identify and to address. I'm Dr. Sanjay Gupta, helping you live a better life.
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94.1 WHRP, Summer Walker, Heart of a Woman. Lunchtime is coming up, and I think I have an apology that I owe. Maybe. I'll let you determine whether or not I need to apologize to somebody about their lunch break. But Beyonce is cuffing right now on 94.1 WHRP.

0: I might owe somebody an apology. You got to let me know. All right. Now, yesterday, I encouraged you to try something different. You bring the same thing to work every day, every single day. You bring the same lunch, the same snacks. And it starts to confuse me because I don't know what day of the week it is. Because you got the same bowl, you got the same spoon, you got the same back, you got the same lunch back, everything. It's the same thing. Every single day, you eat the same thing. Nothing different. Now, if it ain't broke, don't fix it. I get it. But in my encouraging you to do something different, I didn't tell you to go all the way left. You know what I mean? You got to keep it in the same family. So if you've been eating soul food every single day of your lunch, it ain't my fault if you go and get some Thai or some Indian. Like, that's way left of what you usually do. You got to keep it in the same realm of your lunch, all right? You know, like, you can't go swimming in the kiddie pool or, you know, barbecuing, and then all of a sudden you want to go jumping off of cliffs and doing deep sea diving and stuff, like, just because you want to try something different. It's baby steps, okay? A couple other ways you can celebrate today is Tattoo Day. All right. Celebrating the tattoos and the ink and the expressing yourself. It's also Peach Ice Cream Day. Try that. All right. Since you want to try new things and you're going all the way left, going too far in the deep end, try some peach ice cream. And also World Emoji Day and Lottery Day. All right. So, Keith, that ain't my fault, bruh. That's your fault. Going all the way over in the deep end to try something different when you should have just stayed in the same realm, the same family of your lunchtime. All right, Keith? Music on the way for you from Michael Jackson, Jhené, and Raphael Sadiq on 94.1 WHRP.
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3: I don't know about you, but my social media feeds are flooded with lotions and potions and gadgets, all promising to unlock different components of longevity. But if you log off, take a step back from all the hype, you'll find that the actual keys to a longer, healthier life are hiding in plain sight. There are four of them. Number one, nutrition. The Mediterranean diet really is the gold standard. Number two, exercise. You should be getting 150 minutes of moderate intensity exercise or 75 minutes of vigorous intensity exercise every week, plus strength training and stretching. Number three, sleep. Sleep is when your body and your brain repair themselves. You should be getting 7 to 9 hours a night. And finally, number four, often gets forgotten, socialization. It's not a bonus. It's a necessity for a healthy life, finding a sense of community, purpose, and belonging. I'm Dr. Sanjay Gupta, helping you live a better life.
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0: 94.1 WHRP, Raphael Sadiq, Ask of You. I know you love to go fishing, and you got to be careful because there's new fish out here. Yep, under Redstone Arsenal. When's the last time you went fishing at Redstone Arsenal? You might want to be careful because they got demon cavefish at Redstone Arsenal. Yeah, yeah. Remember Stranger Things? They've got demon cavefish at Redstone Arsenal. Underneath Redstone Arsenal are demon cavefish. So this guy discovered and found a new species of fish during a survey in 2025, the Bobcat Cave Survey. All right. A student at UAH and his colleagues, they found this fish and they decided to name it the demon cavefish, inspired by the show Stranger Things. But can you grill it? Like, how's it taste? Like, is it, you know, I mean, is it like catfish, like tilapia? Like what, you know, I mean, it's 2025. I'm sure you've had time to grill it, fillet it, saute it, something. And what are we doing with this demon cavefish? And are there any more? Did you only find one? Like, you got to let us know something. Music on the way from TLC, One Way, and also Chris Brown on 94.1. WHRP.
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Hey, Maxwell Ascension on 94.1 WHRP. 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

The Weeknd earned it on 94.1 WHRP. Black History Facts for my good brother O.C. Maddox Jr. is on the way. Keep listening. Get your pen and paper and take some notes. Right now, it's Brent Fayaz. Yes, you have to. On 94.1 WHRP.

0: Oh yeah, it's Friday on 94.1 WHRP. Music from Kim, One Love. The power universe don't stop. The moment you've been waiting for. Have you seen all the series and all the spinoffs in the power universe? You got Power Book 2, Ghost. Power Book 3, Raising Kanan. Power Book 4, Force, which is my favorite one. And now Power Legacy, which is about the origin story of Tommy, Ghost, and Kanan. Are you ready for it? It keeps going. The New York City streets. We're going to get to see a young Ghost, Tommy, and Kanan finally. And these all have been like out of order, but it's kind of cool, isn't it? So it's not like it has to start from the beginning. You got to start with Ghost. Then you got to go to Tommy, and then you got to go to Kanan. This is an origin story from some of our favorite characters. And there's a little bit of talk that Ghost might be back, like in some flashback scenes. I don't know. That's what they're saying on Black Twitter. So you got to, you know, go with your own trust. And I can't confirm or deny that information. But Power Legacy is coming back, and it's going to keep us. Hey, look, they are doing it. So this is a great series, and it continues. Can't wait to see what they got in store for us on Power Legacy. No, you cannot have my password and login to Stars. Nope, I'm not letting. No, because you still owe me from last season. All right, music from Omarion, Money Long, and Stokely on the Midday Vibe. It's 94.1 WHRP.
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2: Alabama's 1901 Constitution reshaped political representation and closed many of the doors open during Reconstruction. Today we leave the State House and travel into Alabama's historic Black Belt, a place whose soil, rich soil, once generated extraordinary wealth. Yet, whose greatest treasure was never just about the land itself. You see, the true wealth of Alabama has always been its people. The Black Belt was America's breadbasket long before interstate highways, long before airports, before modern industry. You see, Alabama's rivers were its highways. The Alabama River, the Tombigbee, the Tennessee River, the Black Warrior, and the Mobile River connected farms, towns, ports, railroads, and eventually the world. We're talking cotton, timber, and commerce moved by river. The Black Belt stood at the center of one of America's most productive agricultural economies. But after the Civil War, Alabama needed far more than just cotton, you see. It needed roads, bridges, railroads, schools, businesses, and a government committed to rebuilding for the future. You see, the vision was reconstruction. And Black legislators understood that freedom required opportunity. Leaders, including George Knox, and we're going to add some more names today. We're talking about Joseph Drawn of Dallas County and James K. Green of Hale County, worked alongside other union-minded lawmakers to strengthen public education. They rebuilt infrastructure, and their attempt was to modernize state government under the new constitutional amendments. Their vision reached beyond one community. It was an Alabama where prosperity could be built through law, education, commerce, and opportunity for every citizen willing to help build the state. Education became Alabama's greatest investment. These lawmakers, they also understood something history has repeatedly confirmed, that land can create wealth, but education can sustain it. It was during and after Reconstruction that Alabama became home to one of the nation's largest concentrations of historical Black colleges and universities. Institutions such as Alabama A&M University, Alabama State University, Talladega College, first in flight, Tuskegee University, Miles College, Stillman College, Oakwood University, Selma University, Concordia College, Alabama, and many others would educate generations of teachers, engineers, scientists, ministers, military officers, physicians, entrepreneurs, and civic leaders. You see, those institutions became part of the long-term infrastructure of Alabama itself. You see, your pinpoints today points that great economies begin with infrastructure. We're talking about the roads, rivers, railway systems. But great states also invest in education, number two. Alabama's HBCUs became one of the state's greatest long-term investments. And number three, great futures require everyone. That's the strongest theme of Alabama. You see, if the Civil War answered the question of slavery, when Alabama's black belt answered the question of wealth, that question still challenges us today. We're going to talk a little bit more about that on our next episode, When Alabama Had Black Power. We'll compare the Alabama of Reconstruction with the Alabama of today. What must be built now? I'm O.C. Maddox Jr. for Black History Facts, and until next time, stay informed, stay inspired, and keep on making history.
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9: A better life with Dr. Sanjay Gupta.
10: I'm feeling lucky to have my college-age kids home with me for a few weeks this summer. And one of the things I know we're going to be talking about, AI. I've started to use it more often at the hospital to get fresh takes on patient problems that I'm trying to solve. And for my girls, well, I know that they are navigating college now with these new powerful tools, something frankly that you and I couldn't have even imagined when we were in school. But while it may be tempting to outsource your studying and your work to these large language models, I beg you not to. And that's because AI chatbots tend to reproduce what researchers call weird viewpoints. That's an acronym: Western, Educated, Industrialized, Rich, and Democratic. Look, AI isn't going away, and admittedly, it can be a really powerful tool, but you don't want it doing your thinking for you. I'm Dr. Sanjay Gupta, helping you live a better life.
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0: Stokely Needs Love on 94.1 WHRP. Remember Ava DuVernay's documentary about the 13th Amendment? The documentary was called 13th. You can check it out if you haven't, about the criminal justice system and the 13th Amendment. And now she's back with a new documentary on Netflix. If the other one was called 13, take a wild guess what this one's called. 14. There you go. Good job. She aims to 14 is going to address the ongoing issues, debates about citizenship, particularly with birthright citizenship and things that were previously protected by the 14th Amendment. But now there's a whole lot of political tension, legal challenges, and she's looking to engage with these issues rather than just talk about, you know, how we got to the 14th Amendment. But now she's asking the question with this documentary, what kind of country is being written beneath our feet now? You go, girl. Ava DuVernay, 14th Amendment is coming to Netflix. So get the kids. We're going to do some history. We're going to do some notes. And we're going to do something about it. Music on the way from Sean Milley, T.I., and Coco Jones on the Midday Vibe. Keep it locked right here on 94.1 WHRP.
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12: We talk a lot here about ultra-processed foods and the many ways in which they can negatively impact your health. They've been linked to weight gain, obesity, type 2 diabetes, cardiovascular disease, even cancer. And now a new study out of UCSF found that high ultra-processed food intake was associated with something called intramuscular fat, which is exactly what it sounds like. That's fat inside your muscles, which can cause them to become weaker. Now, in this particular study, the researchers noticed more wear and tear and pain in people's knees because of weakened thigh muscles. Cutting back on ultra-processed foods isn't easy. The CDC estimates at least half the calories in our diet come from ultra-processed foods. But if you're looking to eat cleaner, cutting out sugar-sweetened beverages, that may be the best number one thing you can do to try and get started. I'm Dr. Sanjay Gupta, helping you live a better life.

Theory, tell me on 94.1 WHRP. Thank you for hanging out with me until 2 p.m. every day. We've been here holding it down for Kevin Williams. I'm just a substitute, all right? He'll be back. Just hold on, okay? You can follow me on Facebook, follow me on Instagram, follow me on Snapchat. 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DL Hughley's on the way. It's T.I. Let them know on 94.1 WHRP. Have a great weekend.

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